0: 94.3 WIBC, the rhythm of the city. Now in Connecticut news, a new school bus safety law was recently passed. Here's what you need to know. Motorists convicted multiple times of failing to stop for a school bus will face a mandatory driver's license suspension. This law will go into effect on October 1st. The goal, of course, is to deter reckless driving and improve roadway safety for students. I say this is a good thing. You know, stronger accountability is necessary to deter reckless driving that puts the children at risk. Slow down, people, and watch out for them school buses. On the way, I have the Fugees.
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1: Oh, yeah, baby, where you there with? Hey, we come through a lot of things, you know? So, welcome to you.

0: 94.3 WIBC, the rhythm of the city. Now that the weekend is less than 24 hours away, I have your weekend rundown of where you need to be. Starting on Friday night, I'll be at Harps Bar and Grill. 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Then Sunday, I'm at your Sunday R&B brunch at American Soul Kitchen Bar in Meriden. A lot going on this weekend. 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

0: 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I have 2 hours of your favorite love songs, slow jams, and conversation, because I like to talk to you too. So as you relax for the evening, whether you're home or on the JOB working the late night shift, I'm here to soothe your evening. I have a classic from Mariah Carey that I know you'll remember. So don't move. I'll be right back.
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1: Yeah, ladies, I know you're tired of the same old thing. 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We got to heat it up. Come on.

0: 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One deserving dad will get the ultimate Father's Day prize package. That includes two tickets to see Lionel Richie and Earth, Wind & Fire in concert, dinner at Ricky D's Rib Shack in New Haven, gift cards to the Sports Center of Connecticut in Shelton, and a framed certificate. The last day to make nominations is Thursday, June 18th. The winning dad will be announced on Friday, June 19th, during Didi in the Morning with Daryl Huckabee. Up next, I have music from her.
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0: Jamie Foxx on 94.3 WYBC, The Rhythm of the City. Now, Father's Day is just around the corner, and WYBC wants to know who the next dad of the year is. 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One deserving dad will get the ultimate Father's Day prize package. That includes two tickets to see Lionel Richie and Earth, Wind & Fire in concert, dinner at Ricky D's Rib Shack in New Haven, gift cards to the Sports Center of Connecticut in Shelton, and a framed certificate. The last day to make nominations is Thursday, June 18th. The winning dad will be announced on Friday, June 19th, during Dee Dee in the Morning with Daryl Huckabee. Up next, I have music from her.
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0: Rough Ends on Late Night Rhythms. That song was Someone to Love, and I hope you're thinking of someone that you love on 94.3 WYBC, the rhythm of the city. And that is my time. As always, I enjoy spending my evening with you. I hope I soothed you enough and helped you relax. If you're at work, I hope I got you through your late night work shift. But as I head out, I want you to take care of yourself, pray, and protect your peace. My name is DJ Platinum, and you can follow me on Facebook, Instagram, and TikTok at The Real DJ Platinum. 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Good night.
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In 1976, out of the Bay Area, there was a song that was recorded by the father of contemporary gospel music, the legendary Edwin Hawkins. You see, it's one of my favorite songs, so I've asked my devotion family and some of my friends to help me pay tribute to the man that paved the way. So, Edwin, this is to you.

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2: Mostly sunny, hot, 86, shoreline, 92 degrees inland. Tonight, partly cloudy, mild, 64. Tomorrow, bright to start, then a mixture of sun and clouds. Chance for an isolated evening storm. Some could be strong. It is a first alert weather day, 87 shore, 92 degrees inland. Sunday, mostly sunny, then a mixture of sun and clouds. Chance for an isolated afternoon shower. Not as hot. Have a great weekend.
0: I'm Daryl Huckabee with Didi in the Morning. Here's the latest WYBC traffic report.
3: On the Wilbur Cross, there's northbound roadwork from exit 61 to exit 64. There's roadwork on 91 northbound from exit 15 to exit 18. There's southbound roadwork from exit 22 to exit 21. Then more southbound roadwork from exit 17 to exit 15. Metro North is on or close with your New Haven traffic. I'm John Lynch.
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0: good morning and welcome to the show. It is Friday.
1: Viernes.
0: I am excited about this. Hey, is that movie open today? Disclosure Day with Steven Spielberg? Is it this weekend?
2: Is it this weekend?
0: That's what I was asking. It missed a movie.
2: Might actually be.
1: It is.
0: Y'all kicked me out of our movie club.
2: Well, I do know Scary Movie comes out. That's what I've been really waiting for. Yeah, Scary Movie come out.
0: This weekend?
2: This weekend. So okay.
3: Hey, you got demoted to the Tubi Movie Club.
0: I know. Ain't there nobody. What happened to the movie club?
1: And speaking of movies, go see Backrooms. Highly recommended. It's a good horror movie.
2: We still be watching them, obviously. You just don't be tapped in.
0: Well, but y'all, clearly, but you know what? Y'all kicked me out of the movie club, and your movie club don't even move forward no more. I don't even hear y'all discussing movies or nothing.
1: Wow.
0: When I was in the club, we at least discussed movies.
2: Yeah, we do that on purpose. We don't want you to hear. Let's
1: Damn.
2: Go. Keep going.
3: I'm going to tell you something. They got a separate group text from
0: you. You are lying.
2: Yeah.
0: Now that's too far. You went too far.
3: Wow. Yeah.
0: Now that's going too far. If you have a whole separate group text without me, that's going too far.
2: He said,
0: Check. I'm going to get, all right, fine. Let's move on. It is Friday, June 5th, National Fish and Chip Day.
2: Love it.
0: Classic. I love me some good fish and chips.
3: It
0: is National Start Over Day.
1: If you can.
2: Yeah.
1: Yeah.
2: It's never too many times to start over.
3: Yeah.
1: That's right.
3: Yeah.
1: That's right.
0: It is National Donut Day.
3: Love me old donut. Krispy Kreme.
0: I like Krispy Kreme. I love me
1: Are we talking about the wheel for a car donut or an actual donut?
0: A real donut.
2: Oh, Lord. With
0: a U. Well, hold on a second. Our producer Tracy said with a U. What do you mean? Is there not a U on the one for the car?
4: Well, when you think about the actual pastry donut, it's D-O-U-G-H-N-U-T.
1: No, it is not.
0: Yes, oh, is it?
1: No,
0: I ain't never heard that.
1: Nope. Yes. Nobody thinks
0: a real
1: G-H.
0: Donut is
4: like dough.
0: Like it's a donut. That's what donut is?
1: No.
4: Right.
0: And then, hold on a second. And then the one for the car is just D-O-N-U-T?
4: To my knowledge.
1: Well, you No.
0: I ain't never knew donut was D-O-U-G-H.
4: You never seen it spelled like that?
0: No.
3: You know what? I have.
1: I'm done.
3: So that's why I've never disagreed with you. Look it up, Cruz. You look up, man.
4: And you know why, JJ? Because we're both college educated.
3: Oh!
2: Wow.
1: Dunkin' Donuts is spelled... There's no GH.
4: That's nice for the branding.
1: That's crazy.
0: Hold on a second.
2: Wow.
0: No?
2: Yeah,
0: okay, I see two different ones. I see a donut. I see Dunkin' D-O-N. Yeah. And then I see a D-O-U-G. A D-O-U-G-H-N-U.
1: Old people use GH.
0: Damn. All right. Let's get into this part right here, everybody. Let's celebrate birthdays. Damn. D-O-U-G-H. I ain't used no dope. Okay. Happy birthday goes out to the actor Mark Wahlberg celebrating a birthday.
3: Mark. He got a new movie coming out soon.
0: Football player Sam Darnold celebrating a birthday.
3: Sam Darnold.
0: Music producer DJ Mustard celebrating a birthday.
2: Mustard
0: on the beat.
2: Mustard on the beat, bro.
0: And then we're saying happy birthday to him.
2: Ooh.
0: R&B singer Brian McKnight.
3: Do I yet? Excuse me. One.
1: No, we don't like
0: one. Like a dream come true, whatever.
3: Two.
0: Yeah.
2: Don't buy my kids no food.
0: No.
3: Three. Y'all don't mess with me.
0: Remix. You ain't lying on the show today.
2: Now, Brian's suing. Let's move on.
3: Yeah, you ain't lying. Brian's suing.
0: Yeah,
3: you better leave him alone.
0: I don't like that man no more.
3: Yeah, it's over. It's a wrap.
0: When I tell you he messed up his fan base.
2: All
0: right, listen, let's do this, everybody. We kick our show off with early morning memes, and mine, here it is. It just says this. Don't act bougie with me while we in Walmart, and you in line buying roach spray.
3: Oh, damn.
0: Come on, you can't act bougie. Buying roach spray.
2: I got a little problem.
0: Thank you.
2: I got a little problem.
0: Thank you. All right, y'all.
1: I'm a dad. If you're a dad and you need a joke, I got a dad joke for you.
3: Let's go.
1: Studies show that people with high IQs tend to be lazy or something like that. I didn't read the whole article.
0: Oh, wow.
3: Oh, that's lazy.
0: That would be you, your high IQ. All right. What you got over there, Trey?
2: All right, I got one. Mine says, how somebody I cracked on the first night gonna say I'm easy? Man, we easy.
1: You're both sledded.
2: Yeah.
0: I'm sorry, why somebody you cracked?
2: Yeah, that's the term.
0: Say that one more time.
2: How somebody I cracked first night
0: cracked.
2: Gonna say I'm easy?
0: Oh.
2: Man, we easy.
3: Yeah. I'm just as easy.
0: Hold on
3: you.
0: A second. So you mean to tell me that, like, let's say last night, me and the husband, we were and so he cracked me?
2: Yeah.
1: You got cracked?
2: Yeah.
0: I got cracked?
2: Yeah.
3: Now, did you?
0: No, not last night.
3: Damn.
0: But tonight.
2: Shut up.
0: this weekend.
3: It's going down tonight. It's going down tonight.
0: I'm going to get cracked.
3: Ew.
0: Stop.
3: Ew. Here we go. I gave a homeless man $20 and told him, hey, man, go get you something to eat. This MF said, don't ask me to do what. Yeah.
0: Wow. Yeah. Let's go back to getting cracked.
3: Yeah, let's start there. Yeah. We're going to get cracked tonight. I gave this homeless man $20 and told him to go get him something to eat. This MF said, don't tell me what to do with my money. It's me.
0: I like it. All right. Coming up on the show, it's a fill in the blank. I can't believe my ex left me for what? Plus, we're catching up with another couple on date fail. We got more money for you inside the $1,000 minute game. Here we go. It's Dee Dee in the morning.
5: I'm Daryl Huckabee with Dee Dee in the morning. Here's the latest WYBC traffic report.
6: On the Wilbur Cross, there's northbound roadwork from exit 61 to exit 64. There's roadwork on 91 northbound from exit 15 to exit 18. There's southbound roadwork from exit 22 to exit 21. Then more southbound roadwork from exit 17 to exit 15. Metro North is on or close with your New Haven traffic. I'm John Lynch.
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0: You want to do this? Okay. Now, keep in mind that I'm an artist, and I'm sensitive about my shit. So y'all be nice about it. All right. Sisters, how y'all feel? Brothers, y'all all right?

0: Trey don't want to sing it. He has to hum it. What is she saying? She's explaining what it's all about?
1: Yeah, she is. You know, the song just hit the Billboard charts as well. So now Young Miami is celebrating one of her own personal biggest hits.
2: Well, all the get money women scammers and take away the boosters. It's like, where everybody that's getting money at? Mm-hmm. All the hustlers that's doing their thing. Like, where y'all at?
3: She's promoting crime. Uh-oh. But still, it doesn't matter. It doesn't matter. Okay? She's YOLO. You live once for young, you know, right. Don't make mistakes.
0: Right. Okay. That's amazing. Thank you very much, Young Miami, but I do like the song. I can't believe it.
1: Yeah,
0: all
1: that's
0: right.
1: What the song means.
0: All right. Coming up, we're going to play our $1,000 minute game and give you cash at 833. Talk to Didi.
1: That's 833-825-5233.
0: Didi in the morning.
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5: Pretty quiet on the roadways right now. No major delays or slowdowns on 95. You look good on 91. The Wilbur Cross and Merritt Parkway are moving along pretty well. No delays on the trains. Metro North is running on or close. With your New Haven traffic, I'm John Lynch.
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1: What's up, Connecticut? 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Here's the latest WYBC weather report.
2: Mostly sunny, hot, 86 shoreline, 92 degrees inland. Tonight, partly cloudy, mild, 64. Tomorrow, bright to start, then a mixture of sun and clouds. Chance for an isolated evening storm. Some could be strong. It is a first alert weather day, 87 shore, 92 degrees inland. Sunday, mostly sunny, then a mixture of sun and clouds. Chance for an isolated afternoon shower. Not as hot. Have a great weekend.
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3: Pretty quiet on the roadways right now. No major delays or slips.

0: Slowdowns on 95. You look good on 91. The Wilbur Cross and Merritt Parkway are moving along pretty well. No delays on the trains. Metro North is running on or close. With your New Haven traffic, I'm John Lynch.
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5: Good morning, Dee Dee. Welcome to the first feel-good Friday of the month of June. Now, just in case you keep track, today's date is June 5th, and taking a look at our national day calendar, today is National Donut Day. That might be a good suggestion for breakfast on your way to work. But it's also National Veggie Burger Day. Do you have something that may not be healthy in terms of donuts with something that is healthy with a veggie burger? And I guess if you have donuts for breakfast and a veggie burger for lunch, it kind of balances each other out. Just a thought. And finally, it's National Moonshine Day. All of our people that have roots from the South can definitely appreciate Moonshine Day. Now, speaking of moonshine, I'll be hosting the WYBC Feel Good Fridays Happy Hour at the Better Way Cafe, 124 Elm Street in West Haven. Now, we are not going to have moonshine, but we definitely will have drink specials. And tonight, we got game two of the Knicks versus the Spurs in the NBA Finals. So we're going to have those on the big screen TVs. So after work, grab your family and friends, come through, and let's kick off the first weekend of June together. Now, with that being said, it's just after 6 o'clock, time to get into our words to wake up to, because I know somebody somewhere needs to hear this today. Here we go. You know, the best thing about life is that everything that you ever lost has been replaced with something better. You never lack, you just transition. In other words, what left your life didn't leave you empty, just made room for something bigger and better. You're not losing, you're just evolving. I want you to let that sink in as you ease your way out of bed today. All right, Dee Dee, coming up, got the Fetty Wap tickets to give away. In addition, we'll put you on the guest list for the WYVC Day Party in August at Club Van Dome. And we'll qualify you to live like WYVC VIP this summer. Of course, got some cash to give away. Want to put some money in your pocket for the weekend with the $1,000 minute game. But first, Dee Dee, you know how we do. We're going to kick things off with the five things you need to know to start your day.
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0: 5'9" brown eyes.
1: Good morning and welcome to the show. Good morning. Good morning, everyone.
2: Good morning.
1: Good morning. It's Dee Dee in the morning, and we're all here. Trey G is right there. And Jay Cruz and comedian J.J. Williamson. Uh-huh. We had a good night last night. Show you know, we always say this. When you get up in the morning, it's best you turn us on immediately so we can tell you the five things that you need to know right now. Here we go.
3: 5, 4, 3, 2, 1.
4: Number one.
5: The five things you need to know right now on Dee Dee in the morning.
1: Anybody hear what they're now saying? We may have another problem when it comes to beef in this country because there is something called a screw worm. Have y'all heard about it?
2: I've heard.
1: It is a parasitic threat now. They said it's been detected in U.S. cattle for the first time since 1966.
2: They said
1: the new world, and guess why they said it has been revived. According to this, they said the revival comes after the Trump administration and DOGE slashed funding for screw worm monitoring programs. So they had these monitoring programs about for years and years and years to make sure that our U.S. cattle wasn't going to be infested with it.
2: Right.
1: But because our smart president that we elected, him and DOGE, when it started slashing, they were going to slash the government and slash everybody's jobs and this and that.
2: Yeah.
1: Now we got a problem with screw worms, and they're saying we're going to have an issue with beef in this country and prices about to skyrocket.
2: This could be the beginning of the end, right? Yeah.
6: Remember they told us to start eating liver?
1: Yeah.
6: Yeah.
1: All right. So I'm just telling you, this was what's happening. So get ready to pay a lot more for your steak, tacos, everything.
2: Okay. Oh, wow. Well, ladies and gentlemen, let's talk about the NBA, man. Now, we do know the NBA Finals is going on right now, man. Great damn game one, man. I hope the rest of the season be like that. Well, free agents are starting to talk to other teams about trades and moving. And one of the biggest free agents right now is going to be my man, Giannis. Antetokounmpo. Come on now, from the Milwaukee Bucks. Man, he has made a statement right now, man. And it's just a statement right now. He said he wants to continue to compete for a championship. And he said he has a strong interest in the Boston Celtics.
6: Really?
2: The Boston Celtics, man. Oh, wow. He said he has a strong interest in the Boston Celtics. So now they're starting to, calculate what that would look like. So they're thinking maybe a three-team trade where they would send Jaylen Brown to Golden State. Send Giannis to Boston, and you know, like a first round pick and money and everything, man. So Giannis, man, is letting y'all know if I do get traded, my option is the Boston Celtics.
7: They have to move one of them in Boston.
2: Oh yeah, definitely. I think it would be Jaylen Brown. Jason Tatum got that max contract, so I don't think he can leave.
7: One of them got to go, man.
2: So that'd be interesting.
6: Ooh. All right, let's. Congratulations are in order for Chris Brown and Naya Guzman's daughter, Royalty Brown. Graduated from sixth grade, which is amazing. She also had an amazing speech.
8: I am from attending my older sister's high school graduation in 2019, looking up to her and celebrating her accomplishments. To now becoming an older sister of four to Lovely, Echo, Errol, and Sinatra, being someone they can look up to. To one day staying close with all my family members, even when we have our own lives. I am Royalty Brown.
2: All right.
1: So she's the big sister. To who she say? Echo, Ezra, Sinatra, and somebody.
2: Yeah.
7: Damn. What is that, four?
1: I think it's four. Didn't he have four?
2: Something like that, yeah.
1: Like he's had, Chris Brown has had some babies in the last 5 years, at least three.
2: Yeah.
6: Busy.
1: Three or four in the last 5 years.
7: Yeah. In the last 3 months, he had one, I think, right?
1: Yeah, he did.
2: Yeah, one of them is background dance.
7: Shut up.
2: Shut up.
1: Yeah.
7: Well, speaking of families, man, you know, we was talking about it earlier this week. Russell Wilson will be retiring from the NFL, joining the CBS crew. Uh-huh. Well, his wife, Sierra, she actually put a really nice message for him on X the other day. She said, "There's only one three. It truly is a blessing to go on this journey with you. My greatest inspiration. I love you so much." So, shouts out to Sierra and Russell Wilson showing support for each other. She's gonna be pregnant again in a minute,
1: probably.
7: Too.
1: Probably.
7: Now that he got some free time on his hand.
1: And then now you guys said he's going into the broadcast booth. Who's
7: CBS. CBS Sports.
2: Yeah.
1: Wow.
7: He gonna have to take some paternity time off, though.
1: Oh, Lord.
7: Once she get pregnant.
1: Okay.
2: Oh, yeah.
1: This will be baby, what, six?
7: Yeah. Yeah.
1: All right.
7: Go some maternity.
1: And that girl, but hey, guess what? But she can snap back, though.
2: Yeah.
1: That girl knows she be snapping.
6: Yeah,
1: all right, hey, listen, there you go. Those right there are your five. Now, we got cash this morning on this Friday. Kick your weekend off right with $1,000, an extra $1,000 right now, just in time for summer vacation, whatever you got going on. 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
2: That's 833-825-5233.
1: It's Dee Dee in the morning.
9: Daryl Huckabee here with Dee Dee in the morning.
4: Here's what you can expect on your commute to work with our latest WYBC traffic report.
9: There's some southbound delays on the Merritt Parkway from Route 8 down to Route 7. 95 is slow southbound from exit 29 down through exit 19. Metro North is running on or close with your New Haven traffic. I'm John Lynch.
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0: 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Let's get a check on the roads with our latest WYBC traffic report.
1: It's stop and go southbound on the Merritt Parkway from Route 8 down to Route 7. 95 is slow southbound from exit 29 down through exit 11. Route 8 a little slow southbound heading into 95. Metro North is on or close with your New Haven traffic. I'm John Lynch.
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4: It's Dee Dee in the morning. Happy Friday! What's up, Huck? Good morning. Let's update everybody on the news today.
5: All right, Dee Dee, here are the top trending headlines you need to know about here in New Haven, as well as throughout Connecticut and nationally on this feel-good Friday, June 5th. Let's start in New Haven, where the first thing you need to know is that today kicks off the Freddie Fixer Parade weekend. Tonight you have the awards gala at Anthony's Ocean View. Tomorrow you have the Dixville Festival happening on the plaza at the Q House. I'll be hosting that from noon to 4 with activities for the kids. There'll be vendors. We'll have line dancing, karaoke, Donald Carter Couture fashion show, and music by WYBC's own DJ Platinum. And then Sunday, starting at 1:30, the Freddie Fixer Parade kicks off at the corner of Dixville and Bassett Streets, heading down Dixville Avenue toward downtown, with the grandstand across the street from the Dixville Q House. So spread the word and bring the family out to support a New Haven tradition. In the headline out of Milford, you need to know that police are investigating a shooting that left one person dead and one hurt at a waterfront home on East Broadway. In the headline out of Hartford, former police officer charged with first-degree murder and the death of Stephen Jones is expected to be arraigned in court today. In the headline trending statewide, small businesses that rely on diesel-fueled trucks are charging customers an additional fee to offset rising fuel costs. According to AAA, the average cost of diesel across Connecticut is $5.69 per gallon, which is double what it was in February. In Connecticut politics, Governor Ned Lamont is expected to hold a bill signing ceremony for gun violence prevention legislation in honor of today being National Gun Violence Awareness Day. The headline trending nationally, you need to know that auto manufacturer Ford is recalling 4,600 vehicles and is warning owners to stop driving them immediately due to a lower control arm ball joint issue. In addition, Ford is also recalling almost 420,000 vehicles because of a seatbelt issue that may result in injury if a crash occurs. Now, for details on these and all of today's trending headlines, you can check out my Facebook page, Huck on Air. Make sure you stay connected and stay informed.
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2: Mostly sunny, hot, 86, shoreline, 92 degrees inland. Tonight, partly cloudy, mild, 64. Tomorrow, bright to start, then a mixture of sun and clouds, chance for an isolated evening storm. Some could be strong. It is a first alert weather day, 87 shore, 92 degrees inland. Sunday, mostly sunny, then a mixture of sun and clouds, chance for an isolated afternoon shower. Not as hot. Have a great weekend.

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0: Now, a little bit of the backstory. Cardi B, Latto had beef with Ice Spice. Mm-hmm. And, of course, Cardi B and Ice Spice had a little bit of beef. Mm-hmm. There was a phone call that got leaked of Cardi B basically calling Ice Spice and, like, threatening her to fight her, saying that she wasn't as scary as Latto is.
1: Right.
0: Right?
1: Yeah.
0: Now, her and Latto were supposed to be really good friends.
2: That's
0: well,
2: what I thought. Yeah.
0: Yeah. Of course, when the audio got leaked, Latto heard about it. She dropped the beef or the diss on her new album. Now, Latto is speaking about basically why she decided to address Cardi on the album.
3: First of all, I made this album over 9 months. I made the album while I was pregnant. And yeah, I was at an early stage of my pregnancy. Mm-hmm. And I rushed to the studio to do this verse in time for the first week sales, whatever, for the Airtime remix. Literally like 2 days later, I'm see all over the internet. I'm being called pussy. I'm pregnant, emotions. Mm-hmm. And it's someone I dead ass looked at as a friend. Like, I understand this. We was on a texting basis. Yeah. So I feel like, yeah, you tweeted to the world, but we got each other number. It's probably like 2 months later, something like that. She did text me, but by that time, I'm like, that ain't even, like, I'm not even thinking of sense.
0: And Cardi, she said, I'll buy you a Hermes purse. If you forgive me.
4: Well, that is, no, hold on a second. Them purses start about $10,000, $15,000.
5: That's a good apology.
4: You could apologize to me. That's a good apology.
5: Some of my basic ass friends be trying to apologize over a lunch at Chili's.
4: I mean.
0: Y'all so shallow.
4: I take that. Okay, we'll talk more about that coming up. All right. Yes, I am.
0: Do better.
4: On the way, we're going to get into a dope discussion about being dropped by our exes. That's on the way to DD in the Morning.
1: Darryl Huckabee here with DD in the Morning. 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
6: Southbound delays on Route 8 heading into 95. 95 a little slow southbound by exit 44. Then it slows southbound from exit 29 to exit 5. The Merritt Parkway slows southbound from the Black Rock Turnpike down past Route 7. Metro North is on or close with your New Haven traffic. I'm John Lynch.
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4: All righty, so good morning, Dee Dee in the Morning. Looking over there at Trey G to find out what he got. What's trending with Trey?
0: JJ, one of your comedy brothers is trending for some really dope news. Comedian Kev on stage has signed Tubi's largest creator deal.
17: I saw that.
0: With six new projects, is what they saying, man. They say the six new projects include television and stand-up and film projects. So shout out to Kev on stage, man. No worry, you don't know how much the deal was for, but they say it's Tubi's largest deal that they've ever gave out to a creator.
4: That's
0: so
4: awesome.
17: I know it's a nice piece of change. I can tell you that.
4: All of these folks are. I gotta clap for all of them.
17: Yeah, man.
0: Tubi seem like they dropped their bag a little bit too.
17: Yeah,
0: they
17: do.
0: Like,
17: I can't wait.
0: You might think it's $40, but it might be $80.
4: Shoot, I'm gonna get creative with my phone soon.
0: Shut up.
4: I sure am. Get me a deal like
17: me
4: that.
17: Too. Don't get too creative.
4: All right. Hey, listen. Coming up, how about this, you guys? We're gonna get into a dope discussion about being dropped by our exes and who they traded us for. They thought they were trading up, but they traded down. Get ready to call in. It's Dee Dee in the Morning.

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2: Mostly sunny, hot, 86 shoreline, 92 degrees inland. Tonight, partly cloudy, mild, 64. Tomorrow, bright to start, then a mixture of sun and clouds, chance for an isolated evening storms. Some could be strong. It is a first alert weather day. 87 shore, 92 degrees inland. Sunday, mostly sunny, then a mixture of sun and clouds. Chance for an isolated afternoon shower. Not as hot. Have a great weekend.
0: 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Time to check our latest WYBC traffic report.
3: Southbound delays on Route 8 heading into 95. 95 a little slow southbound by exit 44. Then it slows southbound from exit 29 to exit 5. The Merritt Parkway slows southbound from the Black Rock Turnpike down past Route 7. Metro North is on or close with your New Haven traffic. I'm John Lynch.
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1: Hey, it's DD in the Morning with my guy, Daryl Huckabee. What you got for us?
0: Hey, DD, it's just after 8 o'clock. We got tickets to give away. But first, got to remind all my New York Knicks fans that Game 2 of the NBA Finals is happening tonight. Now I'm hosting a watch party as part of the WYBC Feel Good Fridays Happy Hour at the Better Way Cafe, 124 Elm Street, West Haven. 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While they're dialing, Didi, got to get to a request from Donald Brooks in Hamden. She wants to hear a classic from Bobby Brown. But Donna, you know how we do. You ask for it, we play it. Want to hit? Here it goes.

0: Good morning. It's Dee Dee in the morning. We are all here. Jay Cruz, Trey G, and comedian JJ Williamson.
1: Uh-huh.
0: Guys, can we have a conversation? We were actually talking about this off the air about people. You ever had been in a relationship, y'all, and you think to yourself, I didn't gave, well, this is what women will do. I gave this dude a chance with his own ugly ass. Uh-uh. Then he got the nerve to cheat on me with her. You know, and you'll look up at this chick and you be like, really?
2: Mm-mm.
0: That's a step down.
2: Mm.
0: Like, y'all ever look at somebody who leave, you be like, that's a step down.
3: You left me for that.
0: Yeah. Like, when I look at, you know, I don't want to talk about certain situations, guys I had messed around with, and I look at who they ended up with, I was like, huh?
3: Don't tell me no names. Give me an example.
0: I'm not even going to go there.
3: Give me
0: but
3: no
0: I'll
3: names.
0: Just say that some of them you be looking like, and you go, you ended up with her? You didn't, wait, huh?
4: Yeah. That's how it be sometimes. Yeah.
3: You broke up with me.
4: My ain't calling leaving yo for show ish for some mo ish.
0: For real.
3: I love that.
4: I like
3: call that.
4: It that.
0: Which, you know what? But Aunt May, I wish she would have did this one. Then she could have filled in the blank. I left that for show ish. No, really. It got me to thinking, you guys. I need you to fill in the blank. I can't believe my ex left me for blank.
3: Ooh. I got one for you. Mm. I got left for a police officer once.
0: She was a step up, sir.
4: First of all, that was a step up.
2: Really,
0: you
2: was.
0: Mad?
3: He
0: you
3: was
0: be,
3: taller.
0: You mad. Yeah.
3: He was taller than me.
0: Yeah,
3: he was like 6'3".
0: Yeah, I mean, it'd be different.
1: But I made more than him.
0: Oh, okay, look at. I know that's right. Go ahead, Cruz.
3: I was doing well.
0: I like that.
3: She liked them bigger.
0: Pause. Excuse me.
3: She liked them bigger.
4: Pause.
3: She told me one time. She was like,
4: pause.
3: She was like, look what she said to me. She says to me, "I never date light skin. Uh-huh. I gave you a chance." Mm-hmm. She was like, "I like you, but you're not big enough for me."
4: You saying it three times is insane.
3: Yeah, yeah,
4: insane.
3: You gotta own it. You gotta own it.
0: Trey, I love it though. I mean,
3: you
0: know what, Cruz? I'm gonna give you some confidence in that and speak your truth. You know what I'm saying?
3: She said it.
0: That's what I'm talking about.
3: I was like, "Go, baby, go."
0: Yep, go. She was like, "Yeah, you were like, go, baby. I can't do this. You want somebody bigger
3: that I can't be.
0: Not taller."
3: No, that's kind of what I meant.
4: He didn't even understand it.
3: I meant taller. That's what I was talking about.
0: Didn't.
3: Yes, I did. I said
0: 6'3".
4: Don't take them accolades.
0: Yeah, that ain't what we got.
4: Don't
0: okay, let's move on. JJ, I can't believe my ex left me for blank.
5: Another comedian.
0: Oh,
3: no way.
5: Another
3: no.
5: left me for
3: was
5: another
3: he funnier
5: comedian.
3: Than you?
5: No. He just opened up for somebody that was real famous. And he was always on the road.
0: She got
5: he old. Ain't built. I'm halfway sexy.
0: I know that's right, JJ. On a good day.
5: On a good day. Let me brush my teeth.
3: You're in trouble.
5: But yeah, left me for another comedian. He got a stomach and everything.
3: Yeah.
5: I know I got an Audi. But you know, and ain't like I wear a shirt that is showing all the time.
0: Right. Crop top?
5: Yeah. Yeah, so left me for another damn comedian. Guess what? He got a regular job now.
0: Now.
5: I bet he ain't got no special on the way out.
0: Right.
5: I bet he ain't
0: on a national show.
5: Mm-hmm. I bet he ain't overlooked.
0: Come on.
6: Talk about
3: that. Yeah.
0: Trey, you ever had somebody leave you for somebody and you be like, wait a minute, you left me for what?
4: Oh, that's a good one. I would say, yeah, you left me for your homegirls.
0: Ooh.
4: Yeah.
0: Damn.
4: I know some fellas can relate to that one. You left me to be in the streets.
6: Yeah.
3: Wow.
0: She was a free spirit.
4: Yeah.
3: Oh.
5: Well, let me go set your free ass free.
0: Trey's girl left him for the streets.
4: For
0: the streets were calling.
4: That's yeah, crazy. For the streets. Streets. She belongs to the streets.
0: The streets will call you now. I mean, they be calling folks.
5: Not Trey to let this pattern see all the way back now.
4: Because
5: You know, when the girl up there, she all the way up to the dad boy. Now you see even with him.
4: Shut up.
0: Even? Okay. Here's what we want to know. And it does happen. Sometimes you be like, wow, you left me for
3: crazy.
0: That?
3: For real. Crazy.
0: And tell us what that was when they left.
3: Officer Johnson.
0: What did they leave you for? And you look at you like, they ain't even cute. That's what girls do. We be like, she ain't even cute. Like, that was a downgrade. Look at her.
4: Sometimes it ain't a person. Sometimes it's a job.
0: Yeah.
4: I got left for
0: Could
4: a job.
0: Could be a job.
3: That too.
0: Could be another city.
4: Yeah.
0: You know,
3: could be the same sex.
0: It could be anything. So I need y'all to fill in the blank right now, because you know you'd had some of these, and you sit up there and you look at it and go, "Huh, I can't believe this. He left me, or he or she left me for what?" Let us know right now. Fill in the blank. All right, 833. Talk to Dee Dee.
5: That's 833-825-5233.
0: It's Dee Dee in the morning. All right, Huck. Let's go to the phone lines right now and get caller number 9.
5: All right, Dee Dee, here we go. WIBC. Good morning.
7: Good morning. How are you?
5: I am fantastic. What's your name? Where are you calling from?
1: Michelle Smith. I'm calling from New Haven, but actually I'm from Bridgeport.
5: Michelle Smith representing Bridgeport, but you work in New Haven?
1: Yes, I do.
5: Well, Michelle, I'm about to make your Feel Good Friday even better. You are call number 9.
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1: 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Thank you so much. 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Thank you.
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2: There's some southbound delays on 95 by exit 44. Then it slows southbound from exit 29 to exit 5. Route 8 slows southbound heading into exit 12. Southbound delays heading into 95. The Merritt Parkway is stop and go southbound from the Black Rock Turnpike down past Route 7. Metro North is on or close. With your New Haven traffic, I'm John Lynch.
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And I help with the lease. 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
2: Mostly sunny, hot, 86 shoreline, 92 degrees inland. Tonight, partly cloudy, mild, 64. Tomorrow, bright to start, then a mixture of sun and clouds. Chance for an isolated evening storm. Some could be strong. It is a first alert weather day. 87 shore, 92 degrees inland. Sunday, mostly sunny, then a mixture of sun and clouds. Chance for an isolated afternoon shower. Not as hot. Have a great weekend.
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3: Southbound delays on 95 by exit 44, then it slows southbound from exit 27 down through exit 5. The Merritt Parkway is stop and go southbound from exit 28 to exit 10. Route 8 has southbound delays heading into 95. Metro North is on or close with your New Haven traffic. I'm John Lynch.
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1: It's DD in the Morning. Happy Friday! All right, so Daryl Huckabee is standing by. What's up, Huck?
0: Hey, DD, what's happening? I'll give you a time check just after 9 o'clock. So if you need to be to work by 9, tap it late. Might want to pick up that pace. While you're doing that, let me shout out Avery Parks Drury. She is our Tesla Student of the Month from Ross Woodward Classical Studies Magnet School. Avery is an honor student and has perfect attendance, and her teachers have nothing but good things to say about her. So, Didi, we're going to have Avery join us next week so we can get to know a little bit more about her and her future aspirations. So, once again, shout out to the Tesla Student of the Month, Avery Parks Drury. Now, as a reminder, Didi, Father's Day is just over 2 weeks away. We want to help you celebrate Dad this year, so we put together a nice Father's Day package that includes two tickets to see Lionel Richie and Earth, Wind & Fire. Got dinner for two at Ricky D's Rib Shack, good barbecue, plus gift cards to the Sports Center of Connecticut and a framed certificate. 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Log on to 943wybc.com. Tell us a little bit about him. Last day to make nominations is June 18th, and then I'll announce the winner Friday, June 19th. Finally, I want you to spread word about the Dixwell Festival I'm hosting tomorrow from 12 noon to 4 on the plaza at the

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0: listen, let's get into it, y'all. Good morning. It's Beauty in the Morning. Take our last look at our hot topics. But did you hear? Anybody hear what Rick Ross is saying about his legendary status? Have y'all heard?
1: Like
0: Rick Ross,
1: that.
0: How old is Rick Ross now, y'all? What is he, about 50?
2: Hey, gotta be, yeah. I'm gonna look it up.
0: Close, he's gotta 50,
2: be
0: around.
3: Something like that. Maybe 46.
0: 40 what?
3: Maybe 46.
0: Maybe 46, okay. Somewhere around there. Mm. Nonetheless, you have to hear what he has said about his status in the game. I gotta let you hear it. Here we go.
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0: 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So they're saying the FBI is looking for a guy who stole $11 million while in prison.
6: Cofield is no ordinary inmate here. Prosecutors say while behind bars, he used a contraband cell phone to gain access to a victim's Charles Schwab account. Authorities say he wired himself $11 million and then brought thousands of gold coins. And they say he hired a private security company then to transport the gold to Atlanta via private plane, then purchased a $4 million mansion in West Paces Ferry. FBI Atlanta says that Cofield should be considered armed and dangerous. So if you see him or if you have any information, you're urged to please contact the FBI or the U.S. Marshals Service.
0: They said he's armed and dangerous. What a lot of money.
3: Yeah.
0: What, $11 million?
1: But the fact that he purchased a house while he was in prison.
0: Yeah.
1: That's crazy.
3: I think I also heard he was like 4'11".
0: Nuh-uh.
3: I think so. If I'm not mistaken, if it's the same guy.
2: But when you got money like that, you 6'10".
3: I don't think that's true.
2: What? The fact that he... What?
0: You be thinking you 8, as they say. You say statements. This boy here, he be like...
2: Like an 8-year thing.
0: No, no.
2: Oh, like an 8. I did.
0: You did something with that. Boy. He was like, yeah.
3: Birthday. He's tall. Yeah.
2: When you got money, you're tall.
3: Yeah, no.
1: And then you look at his views, ain't but 3.
3: Shut up.
2: Damn.
0: All right, let's talk about this.
2: That hurt.
0: The NBA player, Terry Rozier.
1: Oh, my God. Terry Rozier, you know, he played with a couple of teams. He recently played with the Charlotte Hornets, man. So he was involved in a gambling scheme. Got caught. He admitted to it.
0: And hold on a second. But didn't the gambling scheme, he basically was only trying to get $100,000 in this scheme?
1: Only $100,000.
0: And I say only because why?
1: Because now he has lost his whole 2025-26 season salary of $26 million.
3: Crazy.
1: Just for $100,000, though,
0: so
1: man.
0: You gave up $26 million a year so that you could just get a quick $100,000 for the weekend.
3: Yeah.
0: That was stupid.
3: I mean, sometimes that quick money, it'd be dangerous to you.
1: Man.
2: Addiction.
3: Damn.
2: It's an addict. They cannot control it. And all these rappers are starting to suffer from it. When you have that much money, you get addicted. That rush of making so much
1: money and losing it.
2: They're addicted. My father missed my birth because he was gambling. Now, after they found out I was a boy, they all shot their guns in the sky. But, you know, he still wasn't there.
0: And clearly, you're really upset that he wasn't there for your birth.
2: Upset, but still proud that they shot guns.
0: Right. Like, but are you upset that you remember when you came out the canal and he wasn't there?
2: I don't.
0: Oh.
2: I get what you're saying. I didn't miss him. I didn't know he wasn't there.
0: Yeah, but I see it still bothers you, though, that he wasn't there.
2: Yeah, I guess.
0: Your mama must bring it up a lot. Huh?
1: Damn. How much you think Cruz weighed when he was born?
0: 3 pounds.
1: And how long was he?
0: 3 pounds, 7 inches.
2: That is so funny. True story. Every single one of us was over 8 pounds over. We were some of the biggest. Yes, we were huge. We were all big.
3: You talking about with or without the chain?
2: No, see,
3: because you know he been wearing this since birth.
2: I'm bringing paperwork in.
3: Yes, since birth.
2: Let's
3: came out with it. All
0: right, so what is this in Rick Ross? I'm hearing Rick Ross made a statement about himself, right?
3: Yeah. So the homie Ross was in a pool, looking real rich.
1: Yeah, didn't he though?
3: Doing rich activities.
1: Very.
3: And you know we've all heard of GOAT, greatest of all time.
1: Yeah. Correct.
3: Rick Ross say, I got another acronym. I ain't the GOAT. I'm the boat.
7: I'm the boat. Biggest of all time, baby. The boat.
0: Okay, are you okay? Yeah. Hold on a second. You're at the boat. Now, would you be a Carnival Cruise Line boat? Would you be, what's the other one? Royal? Yeah. Caribbean. Yeah. Are you a Caribbean? Because that's the high end.
2: But,
0: you
2: know, Caribbean is high end.
0: Oh, Carnival is real basic.
1: I feel say Carnival maybe because, you know, he get high, you know, he black.
0: Yeah, that's Carnival.
1: Yeah,
0: that's
1: right. He a Carnival crew.
3: Ross, one of them Hunter Virus Viking ship.
1: not the Vikings.
3: The Hunter.
1: Damn.
3: The Viking resort.
0: Damn. That's the kind of boat he is.
3: Yeah, that's that Hunter Viking resort.
0: It could be a pontoon boat.
3: Oh, it could be a pontoon.
1: Yeah, it could be a pontoon.
3: A floating gambling casino.
0: Yeah, one of them boats.
3: The gambling casino.
1: Gambling casino. Just a regular old paddle boat, maybe. Paddle boat.
2: What are those garbage boats?
1: Right.
2: It just carries garbage.
3: Damn.
1: What about one of them inner tubes that take you around the pool?
2: Stop it. The lazy river.
1: Yeah, he's a lazy river.
0: He's a boat. The biggest of all time. All right, thank you for that, Bo. All right, listen. coming up, we're going to shut the show down, all right? It's DD in the morning.
5: 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Here's the latest WYBC traffic report.
8: There's some construction going on the northbound side of Route 9 from Exit 10 to Exit 13. Over on 91, there's construction going on southbound from Exit 17 down to Exit 15. Metro North is on or close. With your New Haven traffic, I'm John Lynch.
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0: It's DD in the morning. We're done, everybody, for the week, for the day. It's the weekend. And you know how we like to end our week. Here we go.

Yeah. All right, let's get into a recap of what we learned here in New Haven, as well as throughout Connecticut and nationally on this Feel Good Friday, June 5th. Now, the first thing we learned is that today kicks off Freddy Fixer Parade Weekend here in New Haven, with an awards gala tonight at Anthony's Ocean View, and tomorrow at the Dixwell Festival, which I'll host on the plaza at the Dixwell Q House, and the grand finale, Freddy Fixer Parade on Sunday, starting at 1:30 at Dixwell and Bassett. 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Make sure you bring the family out and support a New Haven tradition. In statewide news, we learned that small businesses throughout Connecticut are adding diesel fuel surcharges as prices nearly double. In Connecticut politics, we learned Governor Ned Lamont is set to sign gun legislation today in honor of National Gun Violence Awareness Day. Finally, we learned about two recalls, both having to do with auto manufacturer Ford. The first is on 4,600 vehicles where the lower control arm bolt joint is having issues, and the second on 420,000 vehicles because of a seatbelt issue. Now, for details on those recalls and everything we learned today, check out my Facebook page, Huck on Air. Make sure you stay connected and

0: Bird, Vanessa Condrey, Sade Archie, Stacey Static, Kara Allen, James Cruz, and Terry Bello. Celebrating over the weekend, happy early birthday to my good friend Jackie Glover. So to all those that celebrated birthdays this week, I'm inviting you to join me today starting at 6 o'clock for the WYBC Feel Good Fridays Happy Hour, Better Way Cafe, 124 Elm Street in West Haven. We'll have drink specials and, of course, we're going to show the Knicks-Spurs game on the big screen, so make sure you come through. Now up next, Feel Good Friday vibes continue inside the workforce with Juan the Coppage, followed by Juan Castillo and that commercial-free drive at 5 with DJ Platinum. 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And as always, maintain positive thoughts and spread only positive vibes. Make sure you love yourself and please share that love with others. But above all, keep God first.
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0: We walk into the room and speak. Otherwise, it's rude. So good morning. Say it back. Good morning. Good morning. Happy feel good Friday. I'm excited. I know you are too. We always work for the weekend, right? I have music coming up after the break. Applying that pressure from Jill Scott, plus so much more. Stick with me. It's WYBC.
1: 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One lucky grand prize winner will live like a VIP and get tickets to all the shows, including TLC and Salt and Pepper, with En Vogue, Lionel Richie with Earth, Wind and Fire, Neo and Akon, Wu-Tang Clan, Rick Ross, Herman Ham's All White Affair, the WYBC Day Party, and so much more. 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

It is WYBC 94.3, the rhythm of the city. As I told you, it's all about the Freddy this weekend. Elm City Freddy Fixer Weekend. And it starts tonight. They're having the gala over at Anthony's Ocean View. And I believe

0: 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So I'll be serving. 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

0: WYBC 94.3, The Rhythm of the City. It's a feel-good Friday. It's the weekend. I tell you, when you work hard like we do, there is nothing like the weekend. We look forward to it. I'm happy to be here with you on a Feel Good Friday. And I'm happy to hook you up with tickets to our summer day party. It's going down Saturday, August 8th, 3 to 7 at the Van Dome. You get music from DJ Platinum, toasted by Daryl Huckabee with a special performance from Peter Cestaro. You want to be in the building for this. I know you do. 203-562-9430. Plus, you will be entered to live like a what? A VIP. 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What you should watch this weekend is on deck.
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0: from her cheating husband. And then here Erica is starring in Thou Shall Not Commit Adultery. Those are your choices. If you watch it, let me know what you think of it. And if you're watching something that I didn't mention, hit me up on Facebook. More on the way.
1: Hey, it's Dee Dee in the morning. And if you missed the show... 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I don't want the thug, but I'm good.
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Oh, I know he's going to be excited to celebrate Father's Day this year. 57 years old. Speaking of Father's Day, it's just around the corner. And you know, we are looking for the next dad of the year. Go to our website so you can nominate your dad or a dad you know that you think should win this award.

0: I want to talk about another father, Barack Obama, and his beautiful wife, Michelle Obama. Stick around.
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0: Hey, it's Dee Dee in the morning, and if you missed the show... See, everybody want to try to play around with the bad boy. My sister did. I had an older sister, and I watched her. 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Give me the nerd. I don't want the thug, but I'm good.
1: Well, you sure got him.
0: No. He's walking around in what? Windbreakers?
1: In windbreakers. All his shoes are New Balance. 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

0: And beginning on Monday and all next week, we're blowing out tickets for you to see Lauryn Hill at the Hartford Healthcare Amphitheater. 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
1: I love it. I love it. And we got a whole lot of mess, like the mess that my kids have at the house right now, to sort out through Inside of the Hot Topics.
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Because I'm

0: Caller number 9, let me be your friend. 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

0: The Rhythm of the City, 94.3 WYBC. I'm Wanda Coppett showing you love for your birthday. If you're celebrating yours today or this weekend, happy birthday. That's going out to you, Jakudu King William, Styla Babahar, Antoine Roots, Cassandra Randolph, Bob McCormack, Erica Golia, Vern Knox, Miss Patty McCardo, D. Ortiz, Kelly Russell, Locke Taylor, and Cynthia Watkins. Happy birthday. Celebrate life, celebrate you. More on the way.
1: Hey, it's Dee Dee in the morning, and if you missed the show... 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My sister did. I had an older sister, and I watched her. 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Give me the nerd. I don't want the thug, but I'm good.
2: Well, you sure got him.
1: Nah. He's walking around in what? Windbreakers?
2: In windbreakers. All his shoes are New Balance. 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

WYBC 94.3, the rhythm of the city. Let's groove tonight. Let's groove this weekend. A lot going on this weekend. Freddy Fixer Weekend. I hope to see you at the Freddy. You know that's what we call it. If you're from the New Haven area, you know we call it the Freddy. You get fly for the Freddy. So I hope to see you there. I enjoyed my time with you this week. Stick around. Juan's up next. Afternoon edition of The Workforce. More chances to win. DJ Platinum for the commercial free drive at 5. And remember, you are close, family. You have

0: Don't do it. Keep going. All right? And keep it locked. I'm Wanda Coppedge. I'll be back with you 10 a.m. on Monday morning for The Workforce.
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1: What we gonna do right here is go back. Way back. Back into time.

Didi in the Morning and featuring music from WYBC's own DJ Platinum, my DJ on the Drive at 5. You know it. Plus a special live performance from Connecticut sensation Peter Sestero. You don't want to miss this one. Call it a Manai right now. It's by invitation only. It's

0: you know, actually, Lauryn Hill is coming to Connecticut. Yeah, how about that? I'm going to get info on that a little later. Keep it right here. It's YBC.
1: Hey, it's Dee Dee in the morning. And if you missed the show... 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My sister did. 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
1: 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Windbreaker?
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0: beginning on Monday and all next week. We're blowing out tickets for you to see Lauryn Hill at the Hartford Healthcare Amphitheater. Plus, we're going to put you on the guest list for the WIBC Day Party in August at Club Vendome and qualify you to live large and in charge like a WIBC VIP this summer.
1: I love it. I love it. And we got a whole lot of

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0: Yeah, Keith Sweat with I Wanna on the Rhythm of the City, 94.3 WYBC. Juan Castillo here in the 4 o'clock hour. All right, birthday shouts from the YBC Birthday Club. My brother, DJ Tooski, happy birthday, man. Tiffany Spinks Henry, happy birthday to you. Camilla Williams is celebrating a birthday. Happy birthday, Camilla. Camilla, actually. Eddie and Tasha Atkinson, happy birthday to you. Also, James Williams, my brother, man. Yo, man, we made it out, brother. We made it out, man. We was in the streets together, man. And we still here, bro. Jason Knight, happy birthday. Sharon Harrington McClaude, happy birthday. Stacy Ellis, happy birthday. Ellis Ings, happy birthday to you. And Craig Johnson, happy birthday. Coming up, Mary J. Blige, The Mutt Song, Leon Thomas, and the SOS Band. Come on, rock it. Huh? Let's go. Two-step right here on a Friday. It's YBC.
1: Hey, it's Dee Dee in the morning. And if you missed the show... See, everybody want to try to play around with the bad boy. My sister did. I had an older sister, and I watched her. I was like, I'm good. Give me the nerd. I don't want the thug, but I'm good.
2: Well, you sure got him.
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2: 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One Cat Steele here, and you've been listening to the WYBC Griffin Health Faculty Physicians Primary Care Commercial Free Drive at 5 with my brother DJ Platinum, yours truly, Juan Castillo. 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I got J Don, the Notorious B.I.G. and Thames just around the bend right here on WYBC.
3: Hey, it's Dee Dee in the morning, and if you missed the show... See, everybody want to try to play around with the bad boy. My sister did. I had an older sister, and I watched her. I was like, I'm good. Give me the nerd.

0: Last year, I had back pain radiating down my right leg. The pain was so bad, I was willing to cut my leg off to stop the pain. 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

0: Yeah, this album is dedicated to all the teachers that told me I never amount to nothing. To all the people that lived above the buildings that I was hustling from, that called the police on me when I was just trying to make some money to feed my daughter.
1: Yeah, yeah.
0: And to all my peoples in the struggle, you know what I'm saying? It's all good, baby, baby.
1: Shake it, shake it.
0: It was

0: 94.3 WYBC, the rhythm of the city. That was Skip Marley and Her with Slow Down. I'm Juan Castillo, and it's a party on a Friday right here at YBC, man. I am loving it. Now, I got Melissa Morgan, I got Wayne Wonder and Vivian Green sitting right here getting ready to rock you. But listen, stick around because we partying on a Friday right here. 6 o'clock hour, it's a party, it's a Friday. Juan Castillo in the building. Keep it where you got it.
1: Hey, it's Dee Dee in the morning, and if you missed the show... See, everybody want to try to play around with the bad boy. My sister did. I had an older sister, and I watched her. I was like, I'm good. Give me the nerd. I don't want the thug, but I'm good.
2: Well, you sure got him. No.

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1: I love it. I love it. And we got a whole lot of

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0: From the WYBC Community Calendar, the Dixwell Festival, celebrating our village, hosted by yours truly, Daryl Huckabee, is happening Saturday, June 6th, 1 to 5 p.m. on the Dixwell Q House Plaza, 197 Dixwell Avenue, New Haven. 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We'll also have the Rasan Langley Karaoke Crew, along with line dancing by Sherry Walker and Zan Walker, plus the Donald Carter Couture Fashion Show. 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
1: Man, what time is it? Whew. I know she called me.

tramp. What you call me? It's 94.3. It's WIBC. It is the rhythm of the city. And this must be that time. If you hear my voice, you hear these vocal tones of the magnificent one. That means it's a little bit after seven. And you are now rocking.

0: What's good? Now listen, man, before I forget, before I even get started, I'm trying to tell you, man, shout out to the Knicks. It's on tonight. Tonight's the night. They're about to go up 2-0 tonight. I wish them luck. 3 more to go, man. Stop playing, man. Listen, y'all know what else is going on. It's that weekend, man. It's that weekend. It's a lot of things going on, man. But y'all know, most importantly, bring your lawn chairs and your coolers. Sunday, it's the Freddie Fixer Parade. It is going to be magnificent. It is so many participants. You don't want to miss this, man. So y'all be out there Sunday. Be on your best behavior. You feel me? I got the biggest gang in the world out there, man. Them boys in blue, they going to be out there, man. So come on your best behavior. Bring your lawn chairs and your coolers. It's the Friday night dance party. It's your boy Majesty. I'm coming back with some more music. I got to go pay some bills, take care of these commercials. When I come back, you know what it is, man. I got some people for you. I got a little Jaheim, you feel me? I got a little Patrice Rushen. Send me forget me nots. I used to love that song. To help me to remember. It's the rhythm of the city. It's 94.3. Don't go nowhere, baby.
1: Hey, it's Dee Dee in the morning, and if you missed the show... See, everybody want to try to play around with the bad boy. My sister did. I had an older sister, and I watched her. 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Give me the nerd. I don't want the thug, but I'm good.
2: Well, you sure got him.
1: No. He's walking around in what? Windbreakers?
2: In windbreakers. All his shoes are New Balance. Hey, Chris, the only one that still wears pants with a cuff in it.

0: And beginning on Monday and all next week, we're blowing out tickets for you to see Lauryn Hill at the Hartford Healthcare Amphitheater. 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
1: I love it. I love it. And we got a whole...

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0: 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It's 94.3. Don't go nowhere. I'm coming back on the other side, baby.
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